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1: Let me pass my light on.
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See them gal that? Contradiction. 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

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They tell me Chubb's the only one that get your hand-me-downs. 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

0: 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They not like us. They not like. They not like us. They not like us.
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0: So they not like us. They not.

Everybody right here, what you need to do is be thankful for the life you got, you know what I'm saying? Stop looking at what you ain't got, start being thankful for what you do got. 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

DJ Sandunis on the mix. 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